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I will fight.

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1: 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I was listening to the album. Good fucking luck. You're on your own.

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swirling smoke, obliterated by the first atom bomb in the history of World War II. After the electrifying report of the American crew of the Super Fortress, which dropped the bomb as a cataclysmic warning to the Japanese to get out of the war or be destroyed.

the meanest things. Yeah, I've been called a twit, I've been called so many things. I know I've done a bit that I admit deserves it, but that don't mean it doesn't sting.